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14: I'm meteorologist Laura Lockwood, and here's your Around the Ozarks forecast this hour. Thunderstorms likely tonight, otherwise cloudy. Lows around 63, north winds around 5 miles per hour. Overcast skies again tomorrow, chance of rain showers, daytime highs approaching 68. Currently, it's 71 degrees.
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4: And she pushed him. 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
2: I'm meteorologist Laura Lockwood, and here's your Around the Ozarks forecast this hour. Cloudy tonight, with storms likely. Lows level off around 63. Northerly winds, 5 to 10 miles per hour. Cloudy skies tomorrow. Chance of rain showers. Highs level off around 68. Right now, it's 70 degrees.
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0: 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Every Wednesday, Mike the Intern and Jay Stevens rip apart Wednesday. The guys take a song and break it down to its core at 9 a.m. and 6 p.m.
1: How long have we worked together? 11 years?
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1: And finally, yeah. Mike is accepting Motley Crue.
2: I'm not accepting Motley Crue. 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
2: 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If I didn't love you, I would... I hate this man, but I accept him because I love you.
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12: I'm meteorologist Laura Lockwood, and here's your Around the Ozarks forecast this hour. Cloudy tonight, with storms likely. Lows level off around 63, northerly winds 5 to 10 miles per hour. Cloudy skies tomorrow, chance of rain showers, highs level off around 68. Currently, it's 70 degrees.

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0: 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The Red Lot. 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
17: I'm meteorologist Laura Lockwood, and here's your Around the Ozarks forecast this hour. Cloudy tonight, with storms likely. Lulls level off around 63. Northerly winds 5 to 10 miles per hour. Cloudy skies tomorrow. Chance of rain showers. Highs level off around 68. Currently, it's 70 degrees.

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2: 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Well, I'm Mike, the intern of 104.7 The Cave, letting you know that why don't you become a Springfield police officer? I've been on the board for the Springfield Police Officers Association Foundation for a number of years, and I am friends with a lot of police officers. And I'll tell you right now, you couldn't ask for a better group of guys and gals to protect us here in Springfield. And if you want to be a part of that, you can. GoSPD.com is where you start this journey. They not only pay you to learn to become a police officer, but they also provide all the tools, equipment, and uniforms to start as a patrol officer once you graduate the academy. And you're going to be more than just a street cop. You can serve your community in multiple different ways. That's with canine units, traffic officer, community services section. There's so much to check out. But like I said, if you're at a point in your life where you need some change, become an

0: 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And it all starts, GoSPD.com.
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7: I'm meteorologist Laura Lockwood, and here's your Around the Ozarks forecast this hour. Cloudy skies expected overnight with thunderstorms likely. Lows dip down to about 63, winds out of the north, 5 to 10 miles per hour. Chance for showers, Friday, highs around 68. Cloudy skies expected. Right now, 69.
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2: Every Wednesday, Mike the Intern and Jay Stevens rip apart Wednesday. 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
3: No room for a chick on
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3: skateboard.
4: I'm about ready to blow your mind here, buddy. You think Peter Cetera wrote this for Karate Kid Part 2, right? They were like, hey, write a song. He actually wrote this song for the end of Rocky 4.
3: Wow.
4: But UA passed over and said no. And then they ended up using it for Karate Kid Part 2. Isn't that crazy, that song?
3: Yep.
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10: I'm meteorologist Laura Lockwood, and here's your Around the Ozarks forecast this hour. Cloudy skies expected overnight with thunderstorms likely. Lows dip down to about 63. Winds out of the north, 5 to 10 miles per hour. Chance for showers, Friday, highs around 68. Cloudy skies expected. Right now, it's 70 degrees.
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6: I've got good news and bad news. Hey, Springfield, Clayton here from Civil Kitchen. 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
8: I'm meteorologist Laura Lockwood, and here's your Around the Ozarks forecast this hour. Cloudy skies expected overnight, with thunderstorms likely. Lows dip down to about 63, winds out of the north, 5 to 10 miles per hour. Chance for showers, Friday, highs around 68, cloudy skies expected. Currently, it's 68 degrees.
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7: I'm meteorologist Laura Lockwood, and here's your Around the Ozarks forecast this hour. Cloudy overnight, with storms likely. Lows around 63, northerly winds 8 to 15 miles per hour. Cloudy skies expected again Friday. Chance of rain showers, daytime highs approaching 72. Right now, it's 66 degrees.
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1: 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Every Wednesday, Mike the Intern and Jay Stevens rip apart Wednesday. The guys take a song and break it down to its core at 9 a.m. and 6 p.m.
4: You know, my dad used to make music videos. 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And Cobra never went anywhere. 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
8: I'm meteorologist Laura Lockwood, and here's your Around the Ozarks forecast to this hour. Cloudy skies expected overnight with rain showers likely. Lows level off around 63. North winds 8 to 15 miles per hour. Chance of rain showers Friday. High temperatures reach up to 72. Cloudy skies. Currently, it's 64 degrees.

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0: live from Springfield, Missouri, home of that guy who played the coach in that nerd movie. A place we call the Queen City, but it feels more like a jack if you ask me. Using a couple of tin cans tied with string because that's all he can afford. 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
1: Good morning, Mike the Intern. We made it. It's Friday, thank God. Today on the show, we're going to talk about a new Joan Jett guitar you can buy. Rush in St. Louis in a couple weeks. Clapton regrets selling some guitars, and you can still buy some gear from John Paul Jones. 6:30 and 7:30 morning spin, celebrating the 45th anniversary of Ghost in the Machine from the Police. I'll play the songs you voted on this week. 6:20 and 8:20, Ned Reynolds and myself talk sports. 7:20, your keys to the kingdom for the Kansas City Chiefs. 7:45, Guitar Hero Worship. 8:25, 3 Degrees of Mike the Intern. Then during the 9 o'clock hour, we get a kick in the ass from Ned, and you get to pick the last songs for the last hour of my show during Last Letter Friday. 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
11: I'm meteorologist Laura Lockwood, and here's your Around the Ozarks forecast this hour. Chance of rain showers today, otherwise cloudy skies. Daytime highs approaching 72. Northeast winds 8 to 15 miles per hour. Lows of low around 54. Tonight, mainly clear skies. Currently 64.
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Epiphone just reissued the Joan Jett Olympic Special. Very cool guitar. One pickup in it. Very simple. Very easy to play and looks really cool. Also looks very light, too. If you're a guy who doesn't like breaking their back playing shows for 3 hours, this might be the guitar for you. Also, the price is right. $599. Not bad at all. I'm Mike the Intern. Good morning. It's Billy Idol on 104.7 The Cave.

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2: Who among us has never pushed the speed limit a little bit for the purpose of getting some hotcakes at McDonald's? Oh, none of you? Well, noted. But this motorcycle driver was determined to make it to the Golden Arches before breakfast offers ended for the day. Speed limits be damned. The Virginia man was clocked driving nearly three times the speed limit, 72 miles an hour in a 25 miles an hour zone, which the Hamburglar would frown upon. I was going a little too quick, wasn't I? The man asked the police officer who pulled him over in the residential street. I was trying to hit McDonald's breakfast before they closed. 72, someone pulls in front of you. Dude, you're done, the officer tells the driver. This has been bad news over happy music. And while I do love pancakes, losing your life over them is not worth it.
0: 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Here's Ned Reynolds.
2: Ned Reynolds, Mike the Intern, we made it, my man. It's Friday. Unfortunately for your Phillies, they did not make it. And watching that game last night, I kind of had a feeling that was going to be the case.
3: Oh, yeah. They really didn't show, and this team has not played well down the stretch. And there's a reason why they haven't. Even though he was only with the Phillies for, well, he joined at the trade deadline August the 1st, Luis Arraez was not in their lineup, and he wasn't there because of a high ankle sprain. Well, this is a guy who's won batting championships three times in a still young major league career, and he wasn't in there. The Phillies' rhythm was completely out of balance, couldn't do anything right. The Atlanta Braves win the game 6-2, had three home runs. Michael Harris with a three-run homer in the first inning off Aaron Nola, who has just pitched abysmally for Philadelphia this year. And the Braves are the ones who move on. So a 6-2 win in for Atlanta, and that eliminates Philadelphia and ends the wild card series.
2: Now we're on to the divisional series and the real meat and potatoes, which means we've got some games tonight or tomorrow.
3: No, they all start tomorrow.
2: All right, so what's the deal?
3: That'll give the teams a chance, if they had gone to three games, and only one series it did, and that was the Phillies-Atlanta.
2: Last night, yeah.
3: They would have had a day off. Anyway, it all begins tomorrow, and the first game will be the Chicago White Sox going to Cleveland to meet the Cleveland Guardians. That's at noon. Now the Braves are on the plane probably this morning and headed for Los Angeles and play the Dodgers at 3 tomorrow afternoon. These times, incidentally, are all central times. And if the Braves thought they were going into a nice balmy West Coast situation, forget it. Game high yesterday in Los Angeles was 100. That is a bit on the warm side. Anyway, the Braves and Dodgers in Los Angeles, or hot Los Angeles. The Yankees are down in Florida, Tropicana Field, which is covered, and they'll play the Tampa Bay Rays in a best of five, and then the day is complete when the San Diego Padres, who are absolutely on fire, they are sizzling hot. They go to Milwaukee to take on the team with the best record in baseball, the Milwaukee Brewers. That should be a very good series. All best of five. It ends the latter part of next week, and then the league series begins, which is all best of seven, followed by the World Series.
2: Always a lot of fun, and that's when I start watching again. Battle for Bell this weekend, right? Saturday?
3: It is indeed at Metter Park. The first game, actually, which kind of flies under the radar a little bit, is around noon, and that'll pit Evangel against Mission. Mission used to be known as BBC. They will play baseball at noon, and then the game, which is the feature and the reason for Battle for Bell, is Missouri State versus Drury, and that starts at 6:30 at Metter Park. It's the first time that Metter Park has been used for that, and Drury has not been the home team. Well, they will be tomorrow night, and it's always a lot of fun. It's a good exhibition game in the fall to see how your teams are stacking up. And also, it's an intercity rivalry. The two schools are, a mile and a half apart, mm-hmm. 2 miles, something like that. And Drury and Missouri State do have that kind of an athletic rivalry. They do swim all the time together, but in regards to baseball and so forth, and they don't even have football. But the fact is that the baseball programs are pretty good. The coach at Drury, Scott Nasby, is a former Bear. So there's an interrelationship. Battle for Bell is a fundraiser, folks, for the ALS Foundation in honor of the late Howard Bell, who succumbed to ALS, which is Lou Gehrig's disease. And the proceeds all go to the ALS Foundation, which is at Cox Health Systems, and it's the only one for hundreds and hundreds of miles around here. It's a very good cause, and I hope you're there tomorrow night.
2: Should be a lot of fun, but I'll tell you right now, swimming isn't the only thing the students of MSU and Drury are doing together. Keg stands and probably a bunch of other things. Yeah. Next, there we got plenty of sports left to talk about down the road. I'll see you then.
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12: 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And I will always do that in the Missouri State Senate.
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Good morning, Mike the Intern. It is straight up 6:30 and 64 degrees and time for a morning spin. It's

today is Sting's birthday. So, of course, since it's going to be Last Letter Friday during the 9 o'clock hour, we're definitely going to kick off that with some Police. But I thought it was interesting that in addition to it being his birthday, this was also the date, this day, 45 years ago, that the band released Ghost in the Machine. Same day as his birthday. Pretty interesting. This was your second favorite song that you voted on this week, Spirits in the Material World, on vinyl on 104.7.

0: 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Up next, we're going to talk about where you can see Rush in a couple weeks on 104.7 The Cave.
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0: You know how some dogs hear the word bath and immediately turn into liquid and just slide under the bed? Hey, I'm Mike the Intern with 104.7 The Cave. That used to be the routine at my house, but then we met the people over at the Barker Shop here in Springfield. 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

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I'm Mike the Intern. Good morning. 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

0: 104.7 The Cave is your proud home for the Kansas City Chiefs. Just a reminder, if you're at home getting ready, it is Red Friday, so make sure and grab your Chiefs stuff because it's Raiders week. Don't be caught not wearing red today. And, of course, the Chiefs play the Raiders in Vegas on Sunday. Red Lodge starts at 1. Do not miss that either. I'm Mike the Intern. We open up a six-pack of Pure Classic Rock next with Pink Floyd on 104.7 The Cave.
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2: I'm State Representative Betsy Fogel. 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And I will always do that in the Missouri State Senate.
3: Betsy Fogel for State Senate. Paid for by Fogel for Missouri. Maury Mecklen, Treasurer.
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8: Rain today, a possibility of thunderstorms in the afternoon, a high of 68. I'm Mike the Intern. 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

104.7 The Cave is Springfield's pure classic rock. I'm Mike the Intern. Good morning. Thank you so much for waking up with me today. About 20 or so years ago, this next artist auctioned off two of his most famous guitars. One, Blackie, which was his black Fender Strat. The other, a cherry red Gibson ES-335. Both of those guitars sold for millions. The Gibson, I think it was like 1 point something million. The famous Black Strat, known as Blackie, sold for over $7 million. And again, Clapton loved those guitars. And the reason that he got those to go is because he wanted to raise money for Crossroads, which is his nonprofit that helps people achieve sobriety. And he said that, "I'm obsessed about making that place survive because of what it means to me." And so he had to sell those guitars to make that happen. And again, I still think he probably regrets not having him, but at the same time, he was able to get the money he needed for what he believes in, and that's a good thing. It's Eric Clapton on 104.7 The Cave.

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1: Rumors spreading around in that Texas town. About the Shaq outside the games. And you know what I'm talking about. Just let me know if you wanna go to that home out on the range. They got a lot of nice girls.

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1: Even though he didn't get a touchdown in Miami, he still had a very impactful day on the offense. Rashee Rice, 7 catches, 9 targets, 88 yards receiving, and his longest catch was 34 yards. This is what he had to say after beating the Dolphins in Miami.
2: That's how this game works. You know, one part of the game on the field is working, is overly being successful, and then we have to look at another part. Defense has to take their focus somewhere else. Just being consistent in the run game and, just working hard at the second level of blocking, just kind of being aware that our running backs are very unpredictable when it comes to making backdoor cuts and, you know, just kind of flipping the play to the whole other side of the field, even though you're on the backside of the play. I'm going to get in position to play for the play side, but also knowing that there's a possibility of the play of me becoming the, you know, the front side of the run. I mean, every week we plan on getting better and finding ways to get better and improving our game. It's hard to win on the road. As long as we come in together with the right mindset, knowing that, you know, a win is a win when it comes to NFL, but no team's going to just lay down no matter what their record is. So we just have to make sure that we're dialed in to focus on ourselves so we can get the win.
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Van Halen on Springfield's Pure Classic Rock, 104.7 The Cave, Panama, 727 at 62. Good morning. My name is Mike the Intern, and it's time for another Morning Spin, brought to you by Kilroy's in Branson. If you're looking for some classic rock tees, you'll find them at Kilroy's every time you're at the lake. This week celebrated the 45th anniversary of Ghost in the Machine from The Police, their fourth studio album. And your favorite song, without any argument for me, because it's probably one of my favorite songs from this band overall, Every Little Thing She Does Is Magic, on vinyl on 104.7 The Cave.

0: Celebrating the 45th anniversary of Ghost of the Machine from the Police, your favorite song from the record, Every Little Thing She Does Is Magic on Vinyl. Thanks to everyone that voted this week on the Morning Spin. I'm Mike the Intern. 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

0: George Thorogood on Springfield's Pure Classic Rock, 104.7 The K, one bourbon, one scotch, and one beer. 7:50, it's 62. Good morning, Mike the intern. Time to play Guitar Hero Worship. The way this works, I'm going to play part of a song on my guitar. First person to correctly guess what that song is, 417-863-7104, is going to win $20 to Fast Break Sports on South Campbell, where you'll find the area's largest organized selection of trading cards and memorabilia. 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Go see them this weekend, and good luck. But you know what it is? Give me a call, 417-863-7104.
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11: 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Sun in 75. No complaints from me. I'm Mike the Intern. Good morning. It is 7:55 and 62 degrees. We are playing Guitar Hero Worship. 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We're playing Guitar Hero Worship. What's the name of the song?
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11: Hard to Handle. 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

Led Zeppelin on Springfield's Pure Classic Rock, 104.7 The Cave. A couple months ago, I was talking about how John Paul Jones was auctioning off a bunch of his gear. At the beginning, it was just a bunch of like studio equipment, rack mount stuff, and I was curious to see if that thing was still going. It is. They are still selling some of his equipment now. It includes some guitar effects, still some rack mount processors, some really old effects that are pretty cool, but you can still go there and buy some of his gear that he's used since as far back as 1968. Definitely something to collect if you're a collector like I am. I'm like the intern. Good morning. It's Billy Idol on 104.7 The Cave.

0: 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Here's Ned Reynolds.
1: Mike, the intern, Ned Reynolds, we made it. It's Friday. Missouri State Bears taking the weekend off, but the Tigers are not.
2: Tigers have homecoming, as a matter of fact. That is tomorrow up in Columbia, University of Missouri's homecoming. And who do they play? How about 8th-ranked Florida, the Florida Gators? Folks, don't sell the Tigers short. They are a 5-point underdog to Florida. That is understandable. But by the same token, Missouri playing at home has a great history of beating some of these top teams coming in there. And indeed, Florida figures into that mix. I think that's going to be a terrific football game. It starts about 2:30 tomorrow afternoon. That's Missouri and Florida. And really, the key game within the state with Division I games. But that doesn't overshadow anybody. Should be a terrific matchup.
1: Definitely will be. Speaking of terrific matchups, Sunday afternoon, Chiefs in Vegas against the Raiders. Earlier this week when we talked about it, you said that everyone was putting the money in on Kansas City. Has that changed any?
2: Not really. It's still a 4.5-point spread, and the Chiefs seem to have the large part of the money coming in their favor. That's because the guys in Vegas don't really believe in the team in their hometown. So, and I do understand that. But the Las Vegas Raiders, folks, are undefeated. With Kirk Cousins back there and a team playing very well, their defense has been shored up, and they are unbeaten, as are the Kansas City Chiefs. Should be a good game. I do think the Chiefs will prevail in this one, but hey, you never can tell that it's pro football. How about the Cleveland Browns and the Pittsburgh Steelers last night? 27-24 in favor of Cleveland on a field goal from 56 yards out with 10 seconds remaining in the game. Andre Schmidt is the one who kicked it. Former St. Louis Battlehawk, as a matter of fact. And you see really tight and closely contested games because it is the NFL, and these are all pro athletes.
1: And it's always going to be a battle in the AFC West. Red Lot starts at 1. Don't miss it. Friday Night Lights tonight. Where should people be watching these games?
2: Well, all over. The entire slate is filled with games, and there's a big one is Lamar and Cassville playing down in Cassville tonight. But it all got started last night.
1: So they can't be playing Friday Night Lights on Thursdays?
2: They can't be, unless it's homecoming, which that's it true. Was at Nixa, and Nixa had their homecoming game, and it wasn't much of a game. Nixa 55, Kickapoo 6, and a kid named Jax Adams, who's a senior for the Nixa Eagles, scored a school record tying 6 touchdowns, and they all, Mike, came in the first half. You talk about dominance, that is there. Nixa 55, Kickapoo 6, and a full slate of games coming up tonight. Big, big weekend on the sports scene, and they will continue to be from here on in.
1: Ned, hopefully you have a wonderful weekend, and you better behave yourself. I'll see you on Monday.
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3: And I took this from Quentin Tarantino, and I think it was True Romance, where he said the line, there are two different types of people in this world, you're an Elvis man or a Roy Orbison man.
4: Ooh.
3: I am
4: those are the only two choices?
3: If you were to, yeah. Well, there's different iterations of that. Are you an Elvis man? Or are you a Beatles man?
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4: are you
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3: Yeah, but right? I think ultimately the
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4: Are you an Oasis, Beatles? No?
3: If you were to say, I mean, the Elvis Beatles one makes sense. Elvis Roy Orbison makes sense. I'm definitely
4: Led Zeppelin, Rolling Stones.
3: No, it would be Beatles Stones.
4: Beatles Stones.
0: Yeah. 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
1: 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I'm Mike the Intern. It's time for the 3 degrees of Mike the Intern. Way this works, I'm going to play three songs by three different bands that all have something in common. First person to tell me what that is, 417-863-7104 wins $20 to Las Cazuelas in Marshfield and Ozark. Kicking off the 3 degrees, it's Boston on 104.7 The Cave.

0: 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Or those songs they played? You have 4 minutes to figure out the 3 degrees of Mike the Intern for your chance to win $20 to Las Cazuelas. Either way, I'll tell you the answer next on 104.7 The Cave.
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0: I'm State Representative Betsy Fogel. I was born and raised here in Springfield. Southwest Missouri is in my blood. And the thing that I hear the most is that families are getting priced out. The cost of living is too high. The cost of utilities are too high. The cost of going to the grocery store and feeding your family. I've opposed all efforts to increase the cost of living for Springfieldians. I have repeatedly voted against increasing your utilities and against increasing taxes for gas and groceries. I've been proud to make sure that moms have access to prenatal care, access to postpartum care, access to child care. I was honored to be the tie-breaking vote on fully funding our schools across the state of Missouri. I'm fighting for things to be better and to make sure that this is a place we can all feel proud to call home. And I will always do that in the Missouri State Senate.
1: Betsy Fogel for State Senate. Paid for by Fogel for Missouri. Maury Mecklen, Treasurer.
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0: 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Do not miss out on that. It's Red Friday. 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Do not miss out on those as well. They're always great. I'm Mike the Intern. We open up a six-pack of Pure Classic Rock next with Bad Company on 104.7 The Cave.
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Guns N' Roses on Springfield's Pure Classic Rock, 104.7 The Cave. Welcome to the jungle. I'm Mike the Intern. Welcome to Last Letter Friday. It's 9:07 and 62, and time to let you pick the last songs for the last hour of my show. The rules are simple. I'll pick a song. After that, you get to pick the last songs. The last letter of this song needs to be the first letter of the next song, and E's are wild. Pretty simple. Today is a birthday, and it's interesting because this week I celebrated the 45th anniversary of Ghost in the Machine from the Police, and they actually released that album 45 years ago today. Today is also Sting's birthday, so he released it on his birthday, which I thought was cool. But since I played all the songs from that record this week, I figured I probably shouldn't play another one just because it was the 45th anniversary. So I'm going to play another Police song. It ends in a Y, so I need a song that starts with a Y to continue on Last Letter Friday. Let me know, 417-863-7104. In the meantime, to celebrate Sting's birthday, one of my favorites from the band, it's called So Lonely. It's Last Letter Friday on 104.7 The Cave.

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0: 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The guys take a song and break it down to its core at 9 a.m. and 6 p.m.
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4: Hey, gang, first weekend in October is with us, and let's enjoy. And now the wild card baseball playoffs are history, and it's on to the divisional round. Last night, the Atlanta Braves eliminated the Philadelphia Phillies 6-2. Braves hit three home runs. Michael Harris, the second, hit a three-run shot in the first inning, and that pretty much was the death knell for Philadelphia. They're out of there. And now the teams get set for the divisional playoffs. So that'll begin tomorrow with the White Sox meeting the Guardians in Cleveland at noon. The Braves visiting the Dodgers in what will be a very hot Los Angeles at 3 o'clock. That's at Dodger Stadium. The Yankees head down to Tropicana Field in St. Petersburg to face the Tampa Bay Rays. That'll be at 5:30. And the first day complete when the Padres, a red-hot team, go to Milwaukee to challenge the Brewers. That'll be at 7:30. The divisional games are all best of five. There's baseball in Springfield tomorrow with the annual Battle for Bell fundraising games. The feature match is Missouri State versus Drury, starting at 6:30 at Metter Park on South Fremont. The preceding game is Mission versus Evangel. That'll be at noon. Battle for Bell is a fundraiser in honor of the late player and longtime coach Howard Bell, who succumbed to the ravages of ALS, Lou Gehrig's disease, and proceeds go to the ALS Foundation at Cox Health. Pro football last night, oh my goodness sake, what a game that was. Cleveland Browns come from behind and beat the Pittsburgh Steelers 27-24. 56-yard field goal from Andre Schmidt with 10 seconds to go was the big difference. The area high school football scene kicked off last night with the game under the lights, homecoming in Nixa, so the game was played on Thursday night. Nixa 55, Kickapoo 6, Jax Adams of the Nixa Eagles had 6 touchdowns in that game. St. Louis Blues face off their season tonight in Dallas versus the Dallas Stars. The Missouri State Bears are idle this weekend before visiting, starting play, I should say, in Conference USA with a visit to Western Kentucky. That'll be next Thursday. Homecoming in Columbia, where visiting Florida is a 5-point choice over Mizzou. And on the pro side of the schedule, the Chiefs are a 5-point choice over the Raiders in Las Vegas. For the Cave That Sports, I'm Ned Reynolds. Folks, have a great weekend.
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0: The Beatles on Springfield's Pure Classic Rock, 104.7 The Cave, Yellow Submarine. I'm Mike the Intern. Good morning. What's your name?
1: Uncle Trav.
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0: 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Just because I just got the MTV Unplugged record this week. 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This song ends in an L. Anyone that starts with an L, let me know. 417-863-7104. 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Nutshell, last of the Friday on 104.7 The Cave.

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12: 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I'm Mike the Intern. It's Lost Letter Friday. 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
12: Oh, man, yeah, I love that song. That sounds great to me. This one ends in an R. Anyone that starts with an R, 417-863-7104 to continue on Last Letter Friday. This one from the Little River.

Little River Band on Springfield's Pure Classic Rock, 104.7 The Cave. I'm Mike the Intern. Good morning. It is Last Letter Friday. And, of course, you can always text in your request just like you would do it if you called me. Same number, 417-863-7104. And that is where I get the next request through the text line. And they wanted some Great White. They needed an R song, and that's Rock Me. This one ends in an E, so it's a wild card after this one. Any letter you want, let me know. 417-863-7104. It's Great White, Last Letter Friday on 104.7 The Cave.

0: Rock me on Springfield's Pure Classic Rock, 104.7 The Cave. I'm Mike the Intern. It's Lost Letter Friday. What's your name?
1: This is Dusty, Mike.
0: Hey, what's going on, Dusty?
1: I'm jamming to The Cave, getting ready for the weekend, baby.
0: Me too. You got a song that starts with any letter that you want to hear on Lost Letter Friday?
1: Let's go with Ronnie James, man, Rainbow in the Dark.
0: Oh, hell yeah. Sounds good to me. This one ends in a K. Let me know what you want to hear next. Last Letter Friday, it just has to start with a K. 417-863-7104. Off of Holy Diver, it's Rainbow in the Dark. 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
7: 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And I will always do that in the Missouri State Senate.
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13: I'm meteorologist Laura Lockwood, and here's your Around the Ozarks forecast to this hour. Chance of rain showers today, otherwise cloudy skies expected. Daytime highs approaching 72, northeasterly winds 8 to 15 miles per hour. Mainly clear skies tonight, lows level off around 54. Currently, it's 63 degrees.
14: 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I'm Mike the Intern. Good morning. Thank you so much for waking up with me today. We are doing Last Letter Friday, and like I always say, you can always call me or text me your request, 417-863-7104. It's that simple, and I'll do my best to get what I can in the last few minutes that I have of my show before Joe takes over. I needed a song that started with a K. And that's exactly what I got. And someone else wanted to celebrate Sting's birthday today because they asked for some police. This one ends in an N. I'll have time for probably one more after this one. It needs to start with an N. So if you got an N song you want to hear, 417-863-7104, let me know. Another police song celebrates Sting's birthday. It's King of Pain last Friday on 104.7 The Cave.

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1: 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Joe Weston is in next. I leave you with one of my favorite bands, the Guess Who. 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

0: celebrating our Friday with the Billy Idol on 104.7 The Cave. Springfield's pure classic rock. Uncle Joe taking over. And I hope you've got your Halloween advent calendars out because it is 29 short days to the holiday. Six-pack of pure classic rock coming up this hour. We'll go Between the Grooves with Head East. And I've got one of the all-time great songs about rock and roll coming up next.
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Jukebox Hero, Foreigner, 104.7, The Cave, Springfield's pure classic rock. I'm Uncle Joe Weston, and it's time to go Between the Grooves, share a story with you about one of the songs we play here in The Cave. And today, I've chosen Head East, Never Been Any Reason, released in 1975, written by Mike Somerville, produced by Roger Boyd. And the song features two mini moogs back to back throughout the track, and it was completely accidental that this happened. So back in the day, before computerized mixing, they had to mix everything on the fly. And while they were doing one of the takes, they accidentally left the additional mini moog up. And after they heard it, they thought, wow, that's really cool. We're going to leave it that way. The song features two lead vocalists, their drummer Steve Hudson and their regular lead vocalist, John Schlitt. Don't ask me to say that again. I might get in trouble. Here it is, Between the Grooves, Head East, Never Been Any Reason on 104.7 The Cave.

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0: Ooh, it's the spooky season, Halloween. Hi, it's Jeff for Citizens Bank of Rogersville. 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
2: 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I was born and raised here in Springfield. Southwest Missouri is in my blood. 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The cost of going to the grocery store and feeding your family. 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I have repeatedly voted against increasing your utilities and against increasing taxes for gas and groceries. I've been proud to make sure that moms have access to prenatal care, access to postpartum care, access to child care. I was honored to be the tie-breaking vote on fully funding our schools across the state of Missouri. I'm fighting for things to be better and to make sure that this is a place we can all feel proud to call home. And I will always do that in the Missouri State Senate.
3: Betsy Fogel for State Senate. 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Maury Mecklen, Treasurer.
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Don't take that as a statement of ego. I'm marginally in the music business. I hope you made it out to Coyote's Sports Cafe last night to see Mike the Intern for Thursday Night Football. I gave away another autographed Chiefs jersey. You can check out the video of that on our Facebook page and on the Cave website. And I hope you'll make it out next Thursday night because Mike has a lot of fun out there. Great place to take in a game. It's Thursday Night Football, Coyote's Sports Cafe on South Glenstone. 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
11: I'm meteorologist Laura Lockwood, and here's your Around the Ozarks forecast this hour. High temperatures reach up to 72 today under overcast skies, northeasterly winds 8 to 15 miles per hour. Mainly clear skies tonight, lows level off around 54. Tomorrow, highs level off around 75. Right now, 62.
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0: Funk, number 49, James Gangham, 104.7, The Cave, Springfield's pure classic rock. I'm Uncle Joe Weston. Time to look at some anniversaries and birthdays on this day 9 years ago. It's hard to believe Tom Petty passed away. I was filling in for Jay Stevens that day when it happened. I remember shifting everything on the fly. I've had to do that a couple times over my career, but that was a big one. Tom Petty passed away 9 years ago. Birthdays today, Don McLean, born in this day, 1945. Richard Hell in 1949. It's Sting's birthday. Phil Oakey of the band Human League. It's Badly Drawn Boy's birthday. And Brittany Howard of Alabama Shakes. Dire Straits and Lynyrd Skynyrd coming up next.
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9: 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I have repeatedly voted against increasing your utilities and against increasing taxes for gas and groceries. I've been proud to make sure that moms have access to prenatal care, access to postpartum care, access to child care. 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I'm fighting for things to be better and to make sure that this is a place we can all feel proud to call home. And I will always do that in the Missouri State Senate.
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I mentioned just a few minutes ago that today is the anniversary of the passing of Tom Petty 9 years ago, and we're celebrating his life tomorrow on the Vinyl Club show with the countdown of your 10 favorite Tom Petty songs. If you haven't done so yet, tell me what they are on my Facebook page. That's Joe Wesson. I'll count down that top 10 tomorrow. Vinyl Club show, The List. It's brought to you by Stick It In Your Ear. Here's Dire Straits off Brothers in Arms. 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
5: 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And I will always do that in the Missouri State Senate.
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0: That's a Grateful Dead. I'm on at 4.7 The Cave. Touch of Grey. Springfield's pure classic rock. You know, I put some skeletons in front of my house. Originally, I put four. I didn't think that was enough. My wife said they could be the Beatles. I've added three more, so they could be the Grateful Dead. Yearbook coming up in just a few minutes today, 1994, and I've got a lot of great music from that year: Pearl Jam, Nirvana, STP, The Cranberries. All coming up. It's brought to you by Biker Wear Wholesale. So stick around for that. Before that, I've got a six-pack of pure classic rock. It opens up next with Journey. Get focused, Entivio.
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12: I'm meteorologist Laura Lockwood, and here's your Around the Ozarks forecast this hour. Highs level off around 72 today under cloudy skies with a slight chance for drizzle. Northeast winds 8 to 15 miles per hour. Mainly clear skies tonight. Lows level off around 54. Currently 63.
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0: 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It came out in 1994. 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I'm Uncle Joe Weston. 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

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That's Fade Into You, 104.7 The Cave, 1994. 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This next group is getting ready to put out a big re-release of their debut album, which the song comes off of. It's Counting Crows off August and Everything After. 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
1: It was about 2:40 this afternoon. Kerrigan was at a practice session right next door at Cobo Arena. She was coming off the ice, getting ready to do an interview with a reporter from Pittsburgh, when all of a sudden she was attacked.
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We're doing the yearbook. It's 1994 today. We're getting ready to wrap this thing up and, get into a six-pack of pure classic rock, and we'll do that next with REM.

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10: I'm meteorologist Laura Lockwood, and here's your Around the Ozarks forecast this hour. Slight chance for drizzle this afternoon. Otherwise, cloudy skies. Highs level off around 72. Northeast winds 8 to 15 miles per hour. Mainly clear skies. Tonight, lows dip down to about 54. Currently, it's 64 degrees.
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0: REM Losing My Religion, 104.7 The Cave, Springfield's pure classic rock. Happy Friday. I'm Uncle Joe Weston sitting in playing some music for you. Got The Faces coming up in about 10 minutes with Rod Stewart. And Aerosmith is next.
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cover of a Beatles song, which you probably knew that. Aerosmith, Come Together on 104.7 The Cave, Springfield's pure classic rock. A rocker that we lost earlier this year, Dave Mason. I have a track from him for my 145 at 145, brought to you by Stick It. Hang around for that. Right now, it's Rod Stewart with The Faces. 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

I love that song. It's one of the great rock pop songs of all time. We Just Disagree, Dave Mason, 145 at 145 and 104.7 The K. That guy played on so many great tracks. He's the acoustic guitar you hear on All Along the Watchtower. Great guitarist in his own right, and as I mentioned earlier, passed away earlier this year. That's brought to you by Stick It In Your Ear. They're downtown on Walnut Street, right across from Landers Theater and the Vantafort. Six-pack of pure classic rock gets underway next with Led Zeppelin.

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1: I'm State Representative Betsy Fogel. I was born and raised here in Springfield. 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I've opposed all efforts to increase the cost of living for Springfieldians. I have repeatedly voted against increasing your utilities and against increasing taxes for gas and groceries. I've been proud to make sure that moms have access to prenatal care, access to postpartum care, access to child care. I was honored to be the tie-breaking vote on fully funding our schools across the state of Missouri. I'm fighting for things to be better and to make sure that this is a place we can all feel proud to call home. And I will always do that in the Missouri State Senate.
2: Betsy Fogel for State Senate. Paid for by Fogel for Missouri. Maury Mecklen, Treasurer.
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11: I'm meteorologist Laura Lockwood, and here's your Around the Ozarks forecast to this hour. Overcast skies this afternoon, with daytime highs approaching 72. Northeasterly winds, 8 to 15 miles per hour. Lows dip down to about 54. Tonight, mainly clear skies. Currently, it's 64 degrees.
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0: That is the 10 Fingers of Doom, Ted Nugent, Stranglehold on 104.7 The Cave, Springfield's pure classic rock. I am Uncle Joe Weston. Thank you so much for spending time with me on your Friday afternoon. Hope you're having a good one. Thin Lizzy coming up in about 10 minutes, and I've got Journey happening next.
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Thought I'd make that a little more dramatic for you. Hope, as I said earlier, that you're having a great Friday afternoon. Got some great rock and roll coming up, including this one from Thin Lizzy. 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

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I'm done for the day. Jay Stevens coming up next. I'll leave you with a six-pack of pure classic rock. It starts with heart. If you-

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8: 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And I will always do that in the Missouri State Senate.
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14: I'm meteorologist Laura Lockwood, and here's your Around the Ozarks forecast to this hour. Cloudy skies expected this afternoon, with daytime highs approaching 70. Northeasterly winds 8 to 15 miles per hour. Mainly clear skies tonight, lows of aloft around 55. Right now, it's 67 degrees.

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0: 104.7 The Cave, Quiet Riot, Bang Your Head, Mental Health. What's going on? Jay Stevens checking in on the party. Thanks for spending time with me this afternoon. Speaking of Quiet Riot, they played their first show last night with their new singer, the young 23-year-old kid. They actually played a casino down in Oklahoma, and it was weird seeing Quiet Riot, right? A legendary classic rock legacy band, but they were playing on the casino bar, above a bar with the TVs like on the front of the stage. It was those kind of shows that Machine Gun 70 turns down, but I was happy for the kid, man. He sounded great.
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0: Credence looking out my back door, 104.7 The Cave. Speaking of first, also last night, Metallica played their first show at the Sphere in Las Vegas. Saw some video footage of it. I don't know how you could watch a concert inside there. Obviously, if you're on drugs, I guess that's what it looks like it was designed for, because it's just so much madness going on, and the band is so small down there on the floor on like a little catwalk, basically. But when I was in Vegas last weekend, I was close to the Sphere. I could see it from my balcony window, and it was all red with Metallica and lightning coming out of it. Yes. Rock and roll is alive and well, I guess.
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0: 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Ooh, Chiefs Raiders, man. Man, oh man, it's a rivalry, both undefeated teams. 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
17: I'm meteorologist Laura Lockwood, and here's your Around the Ozarks forecast this hour. Cloudy skies with a few peaks of sun this afternoon, with daytime highs approaching 70. Northeast winds 8 to 15 miles per hour. Lows of low around 55 tonight, mainly clear skies. Currently 70. Right now.

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0: 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Jay Stevens here with you. Thanks for spending time with me this afternoon. It is time for This Day in Rock, brought to you by Kilroy's in Branson, your spot for cool gifts, tasty pickles, and of course, rock and roll t-shirts.
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Jay Stevens, afternoons. 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

The devil went down to Georgia. He was looking for a soul to steal. He was in a bind because he was way behind and he was willing to make a deal. When he came across this young man sawing on a fiddle and playing it hot, and the devil jumped up on a hickory stump and said, "Boy, let me tell you what. I guess you didn't know it, but I'm a fiddle player too. And if you'd care to take a dare, I'll make a bet with you. Now, you play pretty good fiddle, boy, but give the devil his due. I bet a fiddle of gold against your soul because I think I'm better than you." The boy said, "My name's Johnny, and it might be a sin, but I'll take your bet, and you're going to regret because I'm the best as ever been."

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And he pulled the bow across the strings and it made an evil hiss. And then a band of demons joined in and it sounded something like this.

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Johnny said, "Devil, just come on back if you ever want to try again. 'Cause I told you once, you son of a gun.

0: Charlie Daniels Band, The Devil Went Down to Georgia, 104.7 The Cave. A St. Louis man that was adopted as a baby found out that his dad, his biological dad, is Michael McDonald. Yes, from the Doobie Brothers. How epic is that? They finally met. They actually look a lot alike. They found out themselves because his half-brother, or the other son, I guess, of Michael McDonald, did a 23andMe. This guy did a 23. There was a match. This is why I don't do 23andMe, because, gosh, could you imagine how many little Jay Stevens might come out of the woodworks?
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0: Stephen Nicks, The Witch, Edge of 17, 104.7 The Cave. Stick around the top of the hour. We got the greatest half hour in rock radio coming up. Traffic jams. Best kind of traffic jams. A Friday afternoon, the weekend party starts now. Traffic jams. I'll play 8 rocking songs in a row, uninterrupted, to get you home. It all starts at 5 here in The Cave.
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12: I'm meteorologist Laura Lockwood, and here's your Around the Ozarks forecast this hour. Lows dip down to about 55 tonight under mainly clear skies. Winds out of the northeast, 5 to 10 miles per hour. Sunshine mixed with clouds at times. Tomorrow, high temperatures reach up to 77. Currently, it's 73 degrees.

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0: 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Jay Stevens here with you. Thanks for spending time with me this afternoon. 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

Hi, it's Jeff for Citizens Bank of Rogersville. Did you know that we go all out for Halloween? You gotta come by to see it. Unless you're too scared. I don't know if you can handle it. We decorate the whole place. No other bank Halloweens like we Halloween. You'd love it. Unless, of course, you're a fraidy cat. We've got inflatables, a dragon. It's cool, but I don't know. You'll have to come by to prove me wrong. 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
19: I'm meteorologist Laura Lockwood, and here's your Around the Ozarks forecast this hour. Lows dip down to about 55 tonight under mainly clear skies. Winds out of the northeast, 5 to 10 miles per hour. Sunshine mixed with clouds at times. Tomorrow, high temperatures reach up to 77. Currently, it's 73 degrees.
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0: 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If you're looking for some family fun, the Arts and Crafts Festival is going on out in Ozark. If you're looking for something a little more wild, me and Machine Gun Symphony play Tater Fest up in Rolla Street Festival tomorrow night. You can come and make some bad choices. We'll drink some beer and share some glitter.
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4: 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I was born and raised here in Springfield. 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And I will always do that in the Missouri State Senate.
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0: Deep Purple, Woman from Tokyo, 104.7 The Cave this weekend. We got Chiefs football. If you're not going to the game in Vegas, well, you might as well watch it at Arrowhead Stadium South, which is Coyotes. Of course, they'll have the game on there. It's an afternoon game. 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

0: Alice Cooper, No More Mr. Nice Guy, 104.7 The Cave. That's it. So we're going out. Thank you so much for spending the past few hours with The Cave. I am Jay Stevens. 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
4: 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I was born and raised here in Springfield. 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And I will always do that in the Missouri State Senate.
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8: I'm meteorologist Laura Lockwood, and here's your Around the Ozarks forecast this hour. Lows dip down to about 55 tonight under mainly clear skies. Winds out of the northeast, 5 to 10 miles per hour. Sunshine mixed with clouds at times. Tomorrow, high temperatures reach up to 77. Right now, 72.
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